0: people. If you can't beat them, set them free. Yeah, sure, that'll work.
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2: 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It's the Oak Ridge Boys.
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0: Absolutely refusing to touch base, circle back, utilize his resources, or come up with an action plan.
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it was back in 63 when eating my cooking got the better of me, so I asked this little girl I was going with to be my wife. Well, she said she would, so I said I do. But I'd have said I wouldn't if I'd have just knew how saying I do was gonna screw up all of my life. Well, the first few years weren't all that bad. I'll never forget the good times we had, cause I'm reminded every month when I send her the child support. Well, it wasn't too long till the lust all died, and I'll admit I wasn't too surprised the day I come home and found my suitcase sitting out on the porch. Well, I tried to get in, she changed the lock. Then I found this note taped on the mailbox that said, "Goodbye, Turkey, my attorney will be in touch." So I decided right then and there I was gonna do what's right, give her fair share. But brother,

ain't heard nothing yet. Why, they give her the color television set, then they give her the house, the kids, and both of the car. See? Well, then they start talking about child support, alimony, and the cost of the court. Didn't take me long to figure out how far in the toilet I was. I'm telling you, they have made a mistake, cause it adds up to more than this cowboy makes. Besides, everything I ever had worth taking, they've already took. While she's living like a queen on alimony, I'm working two shifts.

0: I let my wife coat it. 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You get it, Judge? 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That's not funny, huh?
1: 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Instead,
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0: for people. 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
7: With your connection to local agriculture, I'm Joanna Guza. I connected with Mike Brunmeyer. He's one of the owners of Brunmeyer Dairy Farm in Manitowoc, Wisconsin. And I asked him if he could recap the growing season and how his crops are doing this year.
8: This year, actually, planting went great. We had a nice window to get all the planting done. Everything got in on a timely fashion. So much so that when we had to call the co-op for spraying and fertilizer, they actually had a wait list because everybody could go at once this year and they were backlogged. So we tried to do the best we could. Fortunately, the weather held, so even though we had to wait sometimes, it still worked out just fine. Haying went really well. I mean, once early on, there was windows because we were getting periodic rains earlier on. We had a lot of first crop hay, then it got dry. So second crop, for as dry as it was, we still had decent second and third crop. I was pleasantly surprised. I thought it would be a lot less tonnage than we got, but it was decent yet. And now we had third crop off and we got some rain and sounds like more coming, so that should help that. The corn, right before we got this rain this last week, I would say the corn was starting to struggle a little bit. It's all starting to tassel now, so starting to make cobs, so now we really needed the rain, so that rain we got was perfect. It needed that. We did new seeding 2 weeks ago, and we always put forage alfalfa with our new seeding. That was very heavy. We had a lot of feed off of those 120 acres. So other than that, I'd say in our soybeans, they're coming up. They look really nice. I think what benefited a lot of like the soybean and the corn, before it got really dry, it was canopying already, so the ground didn't burn out too bad. So the roots grew down, I think. Everything looks really nice. It just, more rain would make it more robust, but it looks very nice considering, so.
7: That was the voice of local dairy farmer Mike Brunmeyer. He is one of the owners of Brunmeyer Farms in Manitowoc, Wisconsin. You can see a video of Mike on the Wisco Ag News social media channels. And that's your connection to agriculture. I'm Joanna Guza.
9: 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And now they're coming to the Meyer Theater. It's the Oak Ridge Boys.
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0: 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Or is orange called orange because oranges are orange?
1: What rhymes with orange?
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5: What happens after this next hit pack duke-a-thon? 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In the meantime,

It's Little Waylon Jennings to get your Thursday morning started. I am Jeff Johnson. Glad to have you here with me. 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
7: 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But first, she shares a fun fact about Two Rivers, Wisconsin.
8: 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Originally, it was only sold on Sunday and it cost a nickel. 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
7: Can you share some fun facts about ice cream with us?
8: 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And America's favorite topping is chocolate syrup. Now, it takes on average about 50 licks to eat one scoop of ice cream, and I didn't get to test this one myself, but I'm sure someone very lucky got to do that research.
9: Yeah. 4 decades of charted singles and 50 years of tradition. And now they're coming to the Meyer Theater. It's the Oak Ridge Boys.
10: I heard it better from a friend of mine.
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0: Tougher than woodpecker lips, stronger than Monday morning coffee, and playing more of the legends of country than anybody else. 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

Kenny Chesney in Anything But Mine. I am Jeff Johnson. Glad to be hanging out with you this morning, no matter what you're doing. Whether you're on your way to work, you're at home, or you're in recovery mode after Monday's storm, we are here with you to get you through it with the music you love. It's Blackhawk right now. 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

Toby Keith's taking that American ride, cruising into the 7 o'clock hour with Sawyer Brown. 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
1: It's Shania Twain. I'm out of here. And Shania's got some new music out. Little Miss Twain is the title of her latest album. Pretty good stuff, too. Check it out. Charlie Daniels Band right now. Drinking My Baby Goodbye on your home for the legends you love. 93.5 Duke FM.

0: Well, if that ain't the pot calling the grass greener on the other broadside of a barn. Does that sound right?
1: Turn it loose with the Duke! Woo!
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0: Still no

It's Brad Paisley. As we get inside the 8 o'clock hour, Jeff Johnson here with you. 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

It's Aaron Tippett. There ain't nothing wrong with the radio. Billy Currington right now, you know, he's pretty good at drinking beer. Or so he says. On your home for the legends you love and the real country you need, 93.5 Duke FM.

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2: I'm Doug Russell with a training camp update. The Packers have officially opened up the 2026 football season with their first training camp practice on Wednesday. Third-year pro safety Evan Williams is ready to go for the season, but for him, Wednesday was
3: kind of like the first day of school. Like, you know what you're walking into, but you're still excited for the opportunity to, yeah, just come in and show what you're about, right? Like, everybody's been, you know, doing, posting all their, you know, training videos, but at the end of the day, it's about how you can perform on a field with 21 other people.
2: New inside linebacker Zaire Franklin may have been the star of the day, forcing a Marshawn Lloyd fumble that Xavier McKinney scooped up. Of course, the guys weren't close to full speed in shorts and helmets, but Franklin showed that he still has a nose for the football, the 9-year pro with 10 forced fumbles over his last four seasons. On the day one injury front, Keyshawn Nixon joined the pup list guys in not practicing. After today's workout, another one on Friday, starting at 10:30 a.m. They're off on Saturday. With an update from training camp, I'm Doug Russell.
4: No. That's the third time today. Come on. How much is he drinking? New puppies are great, but wow.
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9: 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July 30th, 1956. 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This is America 250. 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
17: 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It's the Oak Ridge Boys.
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0: Duke says a Monday every week seems like too many Mondays.
19: We should go from Sunday to Tuesday.
0: No,

That's Rodney Atkins. These are my people. Rodney put on a great show at Crossroads 41. And you know what? This year's lineup is going to be amazing, too. Can you believe that a week from today, it's all going to be going down? I'm looking forward to it. Get all the details and information you need at xroads41.com.

It's my fellow Louisianian Eddie Raven, and sooner or later, a little past 9 o'clock on your Thursday with Alan Jackson. And you know he's a work in progress. I can relate. Thanks for starting your morning right here with 93.5 Duke FM.

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I got some Trisha Yearwood for you right now with those X's and O's on your home for real country, 93.5 Duke FM.

0: unable to walk on water, but apparently very capable of wobbling on whiskey.
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It's Ricky Skaggs. He is heartbroken on a Thursday morning. I am Jeff Johnson, getting you through it with a real country you love like Colin Ray and I Think About You. Right here on 93.5 Duke FM.

out of the blue, drifting off to the evening news. She said, honey, what would you do if you'd have never met me? I just laughed, said, I don't know. I could take a couple guesses, though.

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Vince Gill, one more last chance. Jeff Johnson here with you, and that is going to do it for me this morning. Hope you have a wonderful work day. While you're doing it, do something good for somebody, because it's easy to do. Do something good for yourself, because you deserve it. And do me a favor, have an even better day today than you did yesterday. I'll see you right back here tomorrow morning on your home for the real country you love, 93.5 Duke FM.

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0: 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Come on, it's women peas, you guys.
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1: Turn it loose with the Duke! 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
1: She was storming through the house that day, and I could tell she was leaving. 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

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That's on the east side. And we're going to be collecting bottled water, non-perishable food, diapers, pet food, blankets, cleaning supplies, tarps, work gloves, flashlights, generators, and other essentials for families impacted by Monday's devastating tornado. 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

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Another Friday almost upon us with Billy Dean. Here's We Just Disagree, Duke.

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16: 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Because another Dukeathon packed with hit after hit is headed their way.

0: Andy Travis on Duke FM. Hope you're going to join us tomorrow. 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

It's a Ricochet with Daddy's Money, 93.5 Duke FM, rolling through a Thursday afternoon. Another weekend almost upon us. Somebody give me a hallelujah. Music continues, this time Kenny Chesney with Uncle Cracker, When the Sun Goes Down, Duke FM.

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Rodney Atkins on Duke FM. Well, if you work outside or you're going to be spending a lot of time outside today, trust me, by the end of the day, you're going to have some sweaty underwear. It's just the way it is. 90 for the high. I went to

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I cannot believe that next week is Crossroads 41. We've been talking about it for months. Wow, like 10 months. Brad Paisley, alcohol, Duke FM.

0: Well, if that ain't the pot calling the grass greener on the other broadside of a barn. That's all right.
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Doug Stone needs a jukebox with a country song. Mike Dubord and you rolling through a Thursday afternoon. I appreciate you hanging out with me today. Music continues with Brooks and Dunn at Resch Center, September 26th. 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

0: 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Listen to this. One of America's oldest wine and liquor distributors has filed for bankruptcy after more than 125 years in business, blaming shifting drinking habits by Generation Z. Well, I can tell you this. You can't blame me. I have nothing to do with it. Nothing, I tell you. 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

right, don't forget, Duke FM is going to be at a couple of the festival foods locations. First on the east side of Green Bay and one in Oshkosh on Westtown Avenue. Tomorrow and Saturday. And we're looking for you to show up because we're collecting bottled water, non-perishable food, diapers, pet food, blankets, cleaning supplies, tarps, work gloves, flashlights, all kinds of stuff and other essentials for families that were impacted by that horrible tornado. That's tomorrow and Saturday from 7 a.m. to 7 p.m. Festival Foods on the east side of Green Bay and on Westtown Avenue.

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13: No good deed goes unpunished. 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

Well, now, looks like Duke found a time machine the other day. Hey, didn't cause a rift in the space-time continuum, but he did get some cash. 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

Now when I was a young girl, my dad warned me about the opposite sex. He'd say, yeah, that's just what you need. Some crazy boy with wild ideas. You know what always happens.

That's Mel McDaniel on Duke FM. I'm Mike Dubort. Thanks for hanging out with me today. Let's do it again tomorrow, shall we? Help each other get our weekend started just right. Garth Brooks ain't going down on Duke.

Haggard on Duke FM. Let's chase each other around the room tonight. I'm going to ask Lori as soon as I get home from work. See how she responds. Sawyer Brown, Some Girls Do, Duke FM.

0: Here at Duke, we refuse to call them chickpeas. 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
2: I'm Doug Russell with a training camp update. The Packers have officially opened up the 2026 football season with their first training camp practice on Wednesday. Third-year pro safety Evan Williams is ready to go for the season, but for him, Wednesday was
3: kind of like the first day of school. Like, you know what you're walking into, but you're still excited for the opportunity to, just come in and show what you're about, right? Like, everybody's been, doing posting all their training videos, but at the end of the day it's about how you can perform on a field with 21 other people.
2: New inside linebacker Zaire Franklin may have been the star of the day, forcing a Marshawn Lloyd fumble that Xavier McKinney scooped up. Of course, the guys weren't close to full speed in shorts and helmets, but Franklin showed that he still has a nose for the football, the 9-year pro with 10 forced fumbles over his last four seasons. On the day one injury front, Keyshawn Nixon joined the pup list guys in not practicing. After today's workout, another one on Friday, starting at 10:30 a.m. They're off on Saturday. With an update from training camp, I'm Doug Russell.
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0: And remember, always be kind to people. You never know who has a jacuzzi or who might.

All right, Duke FM, where we're hoping you can join us, Festival Foods, Midwest Carriers, and Oshkosh Arena for Operation Valley Strong. Tomorrow and Saturday from 7 a.m. until 7 p.m. we're going to be set up at a couple of the different Festival Foods locations, 2415 Westtown Avenue in Oshkosh, and I'm going to be over on the east side of Green Bay. We're going to be collecting bottled water, non-perishable food, diapers, pet food, blankets, cleaning supplies, tarps, work gloves, flashlights, all kinds of stuff for the victims of the tornado. All the info on our Facebook page.

0: if at first you don't succeed, how about getting out of the kitchen? 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
1: Turn it loose with the Duke! Woo!
2: Emma had just been born when I found the lump, and it was overwhelming.
3: We knew it mattered where she went, so we did our research, and it was clear where we wanted to be.
2: Pretty quickly, we could tell these people really know what they're doing. And the kindness, I cannot tell you how much that means.
3: Knowing she's in the right hands, it's let us take it a day at a time and still plan for the future.
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Don't forget Calumet County Fair, Labor Day weekend. This year, it's Mr. Kim Moore performing live on September 6th out in Chilton. That's going to be a great show. Hope to see you out there. Ricky Skaggs, Uncle Penn, 93.5 Duke FM.

0: remember, people, if you can't beat them, set them free. 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

0: Duke FM, where that's going to do it for me. I hope you can join us tomorrow. Remember, we're going to be at the Festival Foods on the east side of Green Bay. 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I got the whole list of things that we need on the Duke FM Facebook page. 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

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Second hand from a dealer in Atlanta, I rode up with Daddy when he went there to get her.

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